in church alone. 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When I first come to town, people, I was walking down Hampton Street. 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But I got down. I said, yeah, people. They was really having a ball. Yes, I know.

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I hope my little woman, she got to try to tell.

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Yeah, you know Katie made a good girl. 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Yeah, you know you can bet your last dollar Katie May will treat you right. Yeah, you know I try to get that woman everything in the world she needs. That's why she don't do nothing but lay up in the bed and read. You know she walks just like she got all the world in her backyard. Yes, you never hear that woman who